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1: I'm Isaac Isringhausen, taking a look at your WKRV forecast. For tonight, we'll see a 50% chance of showers and thunderstorms with a low of 70. Tomorrow, Sunday, a 40% chance of showers and thunderstorms mainly after 1 with a high of 87. Sunday night, we'll see a 40% chance of showers and thunderstorms with a low of 69. And that's for your forecast here on Classic Hits, 107.1 FM, WKRV.

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Guns N' Roses in Paradise City. I'm Maria Danza. Happy 4th of July. Happy 250th, America. And what movies are out this weekend? I'll tell you coming up right now. It's Eric Clapton.

0: today. Neil Diamond in America. Happy 250th, America. I'm Maria Danza. Thanks so much for joining us. And I think it was so great that Team USA, especially this weekend, they're advancing to the World Cup round of 16, the first knockout stage victory since 2002. And now they're taking on Belgium on Monday in Seattle. Go USA.
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8: 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It is the third and final day of Vandalia Summerfest at Vandalia Lake. The cardboard boat race will be at 11 o'clock coming up today. Carnival will be open today from noon to 9 p.m. Music going until 11 o'clock tonight. That's the third and final day of Vandalia Summerfest at Vandalia Lake. Fryna 4th of July celebration going on throughout the day today. The John and Dave duo, 5:15 to 7:30 this evening. Then from 7:45 to 9:15 will be Jake and Michaela leading up to their fireworks at 9:30. Again, that's at the Fryna 4th of July celebration. Great news, Vandalia. 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
9: This is severe weather season. Severe thunderstorms and tornadoes can develop rapidly, and WKRV and WPME will keep you informed when severe weather is a possibility. When storms are in the area, we're your source for weather information round the clock. We'll bring you the latest forecasts from the National Weather Service and current radar reports. 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
10: Oh, say does that star-spangled banner yet wave o'er the land of the free and the home of the brave? Why, yes. Yes, it does. It's a celebration 250 years in the making. Raise the flag and celebrate your freedoms with us. Happy birthday, America.
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a blow dry, a fluff, and Richie Sambora on guitar. I'll be there for you. The bigger the hair, the better on a Bon Jovi weekend. 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
1: I'm Isaac Isringhausen, taking a look at your WKRV forecast. For tonight, we'll see a 50% chance of showers and thunderstorms with a low of 70. Tomorrow, Sunday, a 40% chance of showers and thunderstorms mainly after 1 with a high of 87. Sunday night, we'll see a 40% chance of showers and thunderstorms with a low of 69. And that's for your forecast here on Classic Hits, 107.1 FM, WKRV.

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0: Living on a Prayer, that is Bon Jovi on our Bon Jovi weekend. I'm Maria Danza. Thanks so much for hanging out with us. We heard some Aerosmith a little bit ago, and Joe Perry's other band, the Hollywood Vampires, featuring Alice Cooper and Joe Perry and Johnny Depp, they announced a new live album. It's called At Montreux Jazz Festival, and it's going to be coming out on August 7th. So stay tuned for that. 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
10: I'm Isaac Isringhausen, taking a look at your WKRV forecast. For tonight, we'll see a 50% chance of showers and thunderstorms with a low of 70. Tomorrow, Sunday, a 40% chance of showers and thunderstorms mainly after 1 with a high of 87. Sunday night, we'll see a 40% chance of showers and thunderstorms with a low of 69. And that's for your forecast here on Classic Hits, 107.1 FM, WKRV.
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0: America and happy birthday. That's Def Leppard. I'm Maria Danza. And the last time we had a big celebration like the 250th was for the Bicentennial in 1976. So what movie was the number one movie at the box office that year? That would have been Rocky. Rocky was number one. As a matter of fact, Sylvester Stallone celebrates his birthday on Monday. On TV, Happy Days and Laverne and Shirley were the top TV shows. And on the radio, Wings, Silly Love Songs, and Walter Murphy's A Fifth of Beethoven were at the top of the charts. Did I ever tell you that in school I jump roped to the entire record of A Fifth of Beethoven without skipping a beat? I won the whole thing.
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7: 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Friday, 4th of July celebration going on throughout the day today. The John and Dave duo, 5:15 to 7:30 this evening. Then from 7:45 to 9:15 will be Jake and Michaela leading up to their fireworks at 9:30. Again, that's at the Farina 4th of July celebration. 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
1: I'm Isaac Isringhausen, taking a look at your WKRV forecast. For tonight, we'll see a 50% chance of showers and thunderstorms with a low of 70. Tomorrow, Sunday, a 40% chance of showers and thunderstorms mainly after 1 with a high of 87. Sunday night, we'll see a 40% chance of showers and thunderstorms with a low of 69. And that's for your forecast here on Classic Hits, 107.1 FM, WKRV.

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a blow dry, a fluff, and Richie Sambora on guitar. The bigger the hair, the better on a Bon Jovi weekend. 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

0: Saturday, 4th of July. How can you not play that one today? I'm Maria Danza. Thanks so much for joining us. Happy July 4th. Happy 250th, America. And NCIS fans, you're going to love this. Are you watching the Origin show, NCIS Origins? Because Mark Harmon is returning full time. They say when the season starts up, season 3, on Tuesday nights in October, Mark Harmon will appear in all episodes.
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8: 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It is the third and final day of Vandalia Summerfest at Vandalia Lake. The cardboard boat race will be at 11 o'clock coming up today. Carnival will be open today from noon to 9 p.m. Music going until 11 o'clock tonight. That's the third and final day of Vandalia Summerfest at Vandalia Lake. Brian, a 4th of July celebration going on throughout the day today. The John and Dave duo, 5:15 to 7:30 this evening. Then from 7:45 to 9:15 will be Jake and Michaela leading up to their fireworks at 9:30. Again, that's at the Farina 4th of July celebration. 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
11: This is severe weather season. Severe thunderstorms and tornadoes can develop rapidly. At WKRV and WPMB, we'll keep you informed when severe weather is a possibility. 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We'll bring you the latest forecasts from the National Weather Service and current radar reports. 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
4: Oh, say does that star-spangled banner yet wave, o'er the land of the free and the home of the brave? Why, yes. Yes, it does. It's a celebration 250 years in the making. Raise the flag and celebrate your freedoms with us. Happy birthday, America. 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
1: I'm Isaac Isringhausen, taking a look at your WKRV forecast. For tonight, we'll see a 50% chance of showers and thunderstorms with a low of 70. Tomorrow, Sunday, a 40% chance of showers and thunderstorms mainly after 1 with a high of 87. Sunday night, we'll see a 40% chance of showers and thunderstorms with a low of 69. And that's for your forecast here on Classic Hits, 107.1 FM, WKRV.

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0: You can still rock in America. That's Night Ranger. I'm Maria D'Anja. Happy 4th of July. Happy 250th, America. Do you believe that? All right, so I don't know if you're a fan of the DC Universe, but they say it could be in trouble because Supergirl was a big disappointment at the box office. Only brought in $38 million. They expected at least $50, you know. But anyway, they say it's a troubling sign for the DC Universe. Now, what does the original Supergirl think about it? Helen Slater. She said she loved the movie. It's probably because it wasn't as good as hers.
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11: 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It is the third and final day of Vandalia Summerfest at Vandalia Lake. The cardboard boat race will be at 11 o'clock coming up today. Carnival will be open today from noon to 9 p.m. Music going until 11 o'clock tonight. That's the third and final day of Vandalia Summerfest at Vandalia Lake. Friday, the 4th of July celebration going on throughout the day today. The John and Dave duo, 5:15 to 7:30 this evening. Then from 7:45 to 9:15 will be Jake and Michaela leading up to their fireworks at 9:30. Again, that's at the Farina 4th of July celebration. 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
1: I'm Isaac Isringhausen, taking a look at your WKRB forecast. For tonight, we'll see a 50% chance of showers and thunderstorms with a low of 70. Tomorrow, Sunday, a 40% chance of showers and thunderstorms mainly after 1 with a high of 87. Sunday night, we'll see a 40% chance of showers and thunderstorms with a low of 69. And that's for your forecast here on Classic Hits, 107.1 FM, WKRB.

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0: God bless the USA. That is Lee Greenwood, and God bless Team USA advancing to the World Cup round of 16. Its first knockout stage victory since 2002. You believe that? And now they're going to take on Belgium on Monday in Seattle. And do you think that John Denver, if you were alive today, you think you would ever think that his song Country Roads Take Me Home would be like an anthem for a team in 2026?
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2: 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It's reported that the Treasury shows about $6 trillion in assets and over $47 trillion in liabilities. 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
7: 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Friday, 4th of July celebration going on throughout the day today. The John and Dave duo, 5:15 to 7:30 this evening. Then from 7:45 to 9:15 will be Jake and Michaela leading up to their fireworks at 9:30. Again, that's at the Farina 4th of July celebration. 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
1: I'm Isaac Isringhausen, taking a look at your WKRV forecast. For today, we'll see a 40% chance of showers and thunderstorms mainly after 1 with a high of 87. Tonight, a 40% chance of showers and thunderstorms with a low of 69. For tomorrow, Monday, we'll see a 40% chance of showers and thunderstorms with a high of 85. And that's what we look at your forecast here on Classic Hits, 107.1 FM, WKRV.

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0: It is Rolling Stone. So when you're munching down your hot dog this weekend, remember there's a right and a wrong way to eat your hot dog. Always dress the dog and not the bun. Experts recommend the following order for condiment application. First the wet, the mustard, ketchup, whatever. Then the chunky, relish, onions, that type of stuff. And then the cheese, if desired.
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2: The U.S. Treasury quietly released its official financial report for 2025. It appears by its own numbers, the U.S. government seems insolvent. It's reported that the Treasury shows about $6 trillion in assets and over $47 trillion in liabilities. Add it all up, and it looks like the U.S. owes more than $130 trillion it doesn't have. 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
7: It's time for your community calendar. It's brought to you by Durbin's Overhead Door. Coming up on Wednesday at Charter's Patio in downtown Vandalia will be Owen Goodman performing from 6 until 8 p.m. That's at Charter's Patio in downtown Vandalia. Fayette County Fair gets underway on Thursday. Thursday at 7 p.m. will be the Fayette County Fair Parade. Then the morning after band will perform live at 8 o'clock. That is opening night for the Fayette County Fair, which will go on July 9th through 14th. 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
8: This is severe weather season. Severe thunderstorms and tornadoes can develop rapidly, and WKRV and WPME will keep you informed when severe weather is a possibility. When storms are in the area, we're your source for weather information round the clock. We'll bring you the latest forecasts from the National Weather Service and current radar reports. Listen for severe weather updates on WKRV and WPME, brought to you by the Fayette County Farm Bureau, where it's all about farm, family, and food.
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1: I'm Isaac Isringhausen, taking a look at your WKRB forecast. For today, we'll see a 40% chance of showers and thunderstorms mainly after 1 with a high of 87. Tonight, a 40% chance of showers and thunderstorms with a low of 69. For tomorrow, Monday, we'll see a 40% chance of showers and thunderstorms with a high of 85. And that's a look at your forecast here on Classic Hits, 107.1 FM, WKRB.

0: crush Tom Sawyer. So what are the two things that most interfere with a man's employment of vacation? First, vacation annoyance is knowing that the work's piling up back at the office. The second naked concern is someone's breaking into the house. Guys really worry about that.
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6: It's time for your community calendar. It's brought to you by Durbin's Overhead Door. Coming up on Wednesday at Charter's Patio in downtown Vandalia will be Owen Goodman performing from 6 until 8 p.m. That's at Charter's Patio in downtown Vandalia. Fayette County Fair gets underway on Thursday. Thursday at 7 p.m. will be the Fayette County Fair Parade. Then the morning after band will perform live at 8 o'clock. That is opening night for the Fayette County Fair, which will go on July 9th through 14th. 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

Oh, say does that star-spangled banner yet wave, o'er the land of the free and the home of the brave? Why, yes. Yes, it does. It's a celebration 250 years in the making. Raise the flag and celebrate your freedoms with us. Happy birthday, America. 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

0: a blow dry, a fluff, and Richie Sambora on guitar. 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

0: That is Bon Jovi. You're listening to Marty. So congratulations to Joey Chestnut. He won the Nathan's Hot Dog Eating Competition once again. This is the 18th time that he's won it.
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1: I'm Isaac Isringhausen, taking a look at your WKRV forecast. For today, we'll see a 40% chance of showers and thunderstorms mainly after 1 with a high of 87. Tonight, a 40% chance of showers and thunderstorms with a low of 69. For tomorrow Monday, we'll see a 40% chance of showers and thunderstorms with a high of 85. And that's what we look at your forecast here on Classic Hits, 107.1 FM, WKRV.

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12: It's time for your community calendar. It's brought to you by Durbin's Overhead Door. Coming up on Wednesday at Charter's Patio in downtown Vandalia will be Owen Goodman performing from 6 until 8 p.m. That's at Charter's Patio in downtown Vandalia. Fayette County Fair gets underway on Thursday. Thursday at 7 p.m. will be the Fayette County Fair Parade. Then the morning after band will perform live at 8 o'clock. That is opening night for the Fayette County Fair, which will go on July 9th through 14th. That's the Fayette County Fair at the Fayette County Fairgrounds in Brownstown beginning on Thursday. 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
13: This is severe weather season. Severe thunderstorms and tornadoes can develop rapidly. At WKRV and WPME, we'll keep you informed when severe weather is a possibility. 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We'll bring you the latest forecasts from the National Weather Service and current radar reports. 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
1: Oh, say does that star-spangled banner yet wave o'er the land of the free and the home of the brave? Why, yes. Yes, it does. It's a celebration 250 years in the making. Raise the flag and celebrate your freedoms with us. 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

0: Then it's Bon Jovi on the Bon Jovi weekend. The best sounds of Bon Jovi all weekend long. So how do you beat the heat? Well, a lot of people will put like the air conditioner on, just kind of sitting that all day. But drinking lots of water can help with the heat solution. 6% of people go swimming, and I like this. 1% just eat more ice cream.
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1: I'm Isaac Isringhausen, taking a look at your WKRV forecast. For today, we'll see a 40% chance of showers and thunderstorms mainly after 1 with a high of 87. Tonight, a 40% chance of showers and thunderstorms with a low of 69. For tomorrow, Monday, we'll see a 40% chance of showers and thunderstorms with a high of 85. And that's what we look at your forecast here on Classic Hits, 107.1 FM, WKRV.

a blow dry, a fluff, and Richie Sambora on guitar. I'll be there for you. The bigger the hair, the better on a Bon Jovi weekend. 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
8: It's time for your community calendar. It's brought to you by Durbin's Overhead Door. Coming up on Wednesday, Charter's Patio in downtown Vandalia will be Owen Goodman performing from 6 until 8 p.m. That's at Charter's Patio in downtown Vandalia. Fayette County Fair gets underway on Thursday. Thursday at 7 p.m. will be the Fayette County Fair Parade. Then the morning after band will perform live at 8 o'clock. That is opening night for the Fayette County Fair, which will go on July 9th through 14th. That's the Fayette County Fair at the Fayette County Fairgrounds in Brownstown beginning on Thursday. 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
1: I'm Isaac Isringhausen, taking a look at your WKRB forecast. For today, we'll see a 40% chance of showers and thunderstorms mainly after 1 with a high of 87. Tonight, a 40% chance of showers and thunderstorms with a low of 69. For tomorrow Monday, we'll see a 40% chance of showers and thunderstorms with a high of 85. And that's a look at your forecast here on Classic Hits, 107.1 FM, WKRV.

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9: 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It's brought to you by Durbin's Overhead Door. 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Fayette County Fair gets underway on Thursday. 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
10: This is severe weather season. Severe thunderstorms and tornadoes can develop rapidly. At WKRV and WPME, we'll keep you informed when severe weather is a possibility. 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We'll bring you the latest forecasts from the National Weather Service and current radar reports. 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
1: I'm Isaac Isringhausen, taking a look at your WKRV forecast. For today, we'll see a 40% chance of showers and thunderstorms mainly after 1 with a high of 87. Tonight, a 40% chance of showers and thunderstorms with a low of 69. For tomorrow, Monday, we'll see a 40% chance of showers and thunderstorms with a high of 85. And that's a look at your forecast here on Classic Hits, 107.1 FM, WKRV.

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0: Steady money and shaken. Well, your pets will be shaken if you take them to the fireworks. On this 250th birthday of America, this great 4th of July weekend, fireworks are going on every night, everywhere. But leave the dogs at home. The strange lights and loud crackling noises are frightening to animals in general. Sometimes they can even get aggressive or run away, and that's not what you want. Keep the pets home and enjoy the fireworks.
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2: The U.S. Treasury quietly released its official financial report for 2025. It appears by its own numbers, the U.S. government seems insolvent. It's reported that the Treasury shows about $6 trillion in assets and over $47 trillion in liabilities. Add it all up, and it looks like the U.S. owes more than $130 trillion it doesn't have. 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
7: 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Fayette County Fair gets underway on Thursday. 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

a blow dry, a fluff, and Richie Sambora on guitar. I'll be there for you. The bigger the hair, the better on a Bon Jovi weekend. 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

0: It's a Bon Jovi weekend. Those New Jersey rockers lighten it up. 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

0: 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America's 250th birthday this weekend, enjoying your 4th of July holiday, I trust. Have you seen the people wearing flag t-shirts around? Did you know it's against the law? Part of the law that's never enforced. There are no flag police. No matter when you wear a flag t-shirt, 4th of July weekend or otherwise, you will not be arrested, thankfully.
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10: 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Fayette County Fair gets underway on Thursday. 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
13: Oh, say does that star-spangled banner yet wave o'er the land of the free and the home of the brave? Why, yes. Yes, it does. It's a celebration 250 years in the making. Raise the flag and celebrate your freedoms with us. 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

0: It's a Bon Jovi weekend featuring those New Jersey rockers as they light it up with their greatest hits and choice album cuts. That is always. Jackson Beckham here. 4th of July holiday, the height of summer. Gotta have some ice cream. What's our favorite ice cream flavor? When it comes to flavors, there are three generations that all agree. Gen Z, Millennials, and Gen X say the best flavor is cookies and cream. But not the baby boomers. Oh, no. 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Mm-mm.
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0: It's a Bon Jovi weekend. That is Born to Be My Baby. Ann Wilson had a cancer scare in 2024, requiring both surgery and chemotherapy. Guess what? Ann Wilson is back, preparing to release a new solo album with her band Trip Sitter. It's called Consecrated Ground. The drop date for the new Ann Wilson album coming up on August 14th. Progressive Insurance. 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

0: Sammy Hagar, Your Love is Driving Me Crazy. It's the 250th birthday of America this 4th of July weekend. You gotta have some ice cream, right? But don't eat it too fast. Ice cream headaches happen when something cold touches the nerves in the roof of your mouth and the blood vessels in the front of your head swell up. We know what that's called. It's a brain freeze. How do you avoid it when eating ice cream? Eat it more slowly.
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a blow dry, a fluff, and Richie Sambora on guitar. 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The bigger the hair, the better on a Bon Jovi weekend. 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

Isringhausen taking a look at your WKRV forecast. For today, we'll see a 50% chance of showers and thunderstorms mainly in the afternoon with a high of 91. Tonight, a 50% chance of showers and thunderstorms with a low of 70. For tomorrow, Sunday, we'll see a 40% chance of showers and thunderstorms after 1 with a high of 87. And that's for your forecast here on Classic Hits, 107.1 FM, WKRV.

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ZZ Top and the story of the sharp-dressed man. I'm Jackson Beckham. Bon Jovi is back after vocal surgery. We'll tell you what his plans are next. Here's Queen.

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0: 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Well, when you head to the beach in the summertime, things can get annoying. What do women want to ban most from the beach? Number one answer is smokers. They'd also like to see the screaming kids leave the beach. And the third thing that annoys women at the beach? Unflattering swimsuits. Speaking of that, you should know that just 6% of women find men in Speedos to be sexy.
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10: 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It's brought to you by Durbin's Overhead Door. 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Fayette County Fair gets underway on Thursday. 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
11: This is severe weather season. Severe thunderstorms and tornadoes can develop rapidly. At WKRV and WPME, we'll keep you informed when severe weather is a possibility. When storms are in the area, we're your source for weather information round the clock. We'll bring you the latest forecasts from the National Weather Service and current radar reports. 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
1: This is Gavin Renforth of WKRV with a forecast for today. It's a 50% chance of showers and thunderstorms after 2 p.m., partly sunny at the high near 84. Tonight, a 40% chance of showers and thunderstorms mainly before 9 p.m., partly cloudy for low around 67. Monday, a 20% chance of showers and thunderstorms after 2 p.m., partly sunny at the high near 83. That night, mostly clear for low around 66. Tuesday, sunny at the high near 85. Tuesday night, mostly clear with a low around 66.

0: It's our Bon Jovi weekend here on the 4th of July weekend. Runaway. Maybe a movie in theaters where it's nice and cool. Number one again, Toy Story 5. Number two movie is Supergirl. Number three movie is Obsession. Number four is Jackass Best and Last. The number five movie in theaters everywhere, Disclosure Day.
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5: This again, Renfrew, the WKRV with a forecast for today. It's a 50% chance of showers and thunderstorms after 2 p.m., partly sunny at the high near 84. Tonight, a 40% chance of showers and thunderstorms mainly before 9 p.m., partly cloudy at the low around 67. Monday, a 20% chance of showers and thunderstorms after 2 p.m., partly sunny at the high near 83. That night, mostly clear at the low around 66. Tuesday, sunny at the high near 85. Tuesday night, mostly clear at the low around 66. Wednesday, sunny at the high near 87. Wednesday night, a 20% chance of showers and thunderstorms after 1 a.m., mostly clear with the low around 70. And that's a look at your WKRV weather forecast for today.
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0: It's World Cup soccer. Good luck to the USA. They take on Belgium, round of 16 tomorrow. And now here's U2, Sunday Bloody Sunday.

0: Steve Perry, Foolish Heart, no doubt about it. Rolling Stones have the best marketing team on the planet. They're up to something all the time. Now they're tied in with the World Cup in soccer again. They launched what they call the Rolling Stones Streaming World Cup. And that'll pit like 30 countries that stream the Stones on Spotify against each other to see who comes out on top. 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
1: This is Gavin Renforth, the WKRV with a forecast for today. It's a 50% chance of showers and thunderstorms after 2 p.m., partly sunny at the high near 84. Tonight, a 40% chance of showers and thunderstorms mainly before 9 p.m., partly cloudy with a low around 67. Monday, a 20% chance of showers and thunderstorms after 2 p.m., partly sunny at the high near 83. That night, mostly clear with a low around 66. Tuesday, sunny at the high near 85. Tuesday night, mostly clear with a low around 66. Wednesday, sunny at the high near 87. Wednesday night, a 20% chance of showers and thunderstorms after 1 a.m. Mostly clear with a low around 70. And that's a look at your WKRV weather forecast for today.

Hey, if you need something to stream and you have Netflix, I will find you. The Harlan Coben series, 70 million views in just 15 days. Great series on Netflix. Now here's Green Day when I come around.

0: Billy Squire, Lonely as the Night. Have you seen the biopic, Michael? Story of Michael Jackson? Well, it's now the top grossing music biopic of all time. Number one, Michael, $977 million. Number two, Bohemian Rhapsody, $911 million. Number three biopic, Elvis, $288 million. Number four, Straight Outta Compton, $201 million. And Rocket Man with Elton John, number five biopic, $195 million.
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10: 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Fayette County Fair gets underway on Thursday. 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

a blow dry, a fluff, and Richie Sambora on guitar. 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The bigger the hair, the better on a Bon Jovi weekend. 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
1: This is Gavin Renfrew, the WKRV with the forecast for today. It's a 50% chance of showers and thunderstorms after 2 p.m., partly sunny at the high near 84. Tonight, a 40% chance of showers and thunderstorms mainly before 9 p.m., partly cloudy at the low around 67. Monday, a 20% chance of showers and thunderstorms after 2 p.m., partly sunny at the high near 83. That night, mostly clear at the low around 66. Tuesday, sunny at the high near 85. Tuesday night, mostly clear at the low around 66. Wednesday, sunny at the high near 87. Wednesday night, a 20% chance of showers and thunderstorms after 1 a.m. Mostly clear with the low around 70. And that's a look at your WKRV weather forecast for today.

Kansas, carry on, wayward son. 4th of July weekend. 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Keep it that way. Never drink or drive. 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

0: It's our Bon Jovi weekend here on the 4th of July weekend. Wanted dead or alive. Need something to stream? Here's the most watched shows right now, according to Boardroom. Number one, this is always in the top five, Love Island, season eight. Dutton Ranch is number two. That's on Paramount Plus. By the way, Love Island's on Peacock. Number three most watched show, Sweet Magnolia, season five on Netflix. And number four is on Netflix, Outlast the Jungle. And number five, Every Year After. And that's on Prime Video.
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11: This is Gavin Renforth of WKRV with a forecast for today. It's a 50% chance of showers and thunderstorms after 2 p.m., partly sunny at the high near 84. Tonight, a 40% chance of showers and thunderstorms mainly before 9 p.m., partly cloudy at the low around 67. Monday, a 20% chance of showers and thunderstorms after 2 p.m., partly sunny at the high near 83. That night, mostly clear with a low around 66. Tuesday, sunny at the high near 85. Tuesday night, mostly clear with a low around 66. Wednesday, sunny at the high near 87. Wednesday night, a 20% chance of showers and thunderstorms after 1 a.m. Mostly clear with a low around 70. And that's a look at your WKRV weather forecast for today.
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13: This is severe weather season. Severe thunderstorms and tornadoes can develop rapidly, and WKRV and WPME will keep you informed when severe weather is a possibility. When storms are in the area, we're your source for weather information round the clock. We'll bring you the latest forecasts from the National Weather Service and current radar reports. 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
0: Are you into soccer? Well, hey, good luck to the USA World Soccer Cup team tomorrow. Gibraltar in round of 16, and they take on Belgium. Go USA. Now here's the Human League with Jack Kelly and Don't You Want Me, Baby.

0: In excess, Devil Inside. Well, if you're a Carole King fan, you may be interested in this. Carole is celebrating the 10th anniversary of her big concert, London's Hyde Park, and she's giving fans a chance to relive that performance. And if you remember, the concert took place July 3rd, 2016. And to mark the 10-year anniversary, you can watch the full concert of the event anytime right now on her YouTube channel.
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10: 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It's brought to you by Durbin's Overhead Door. 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Fayette County Fair gets underway on Thursday. 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
1: This is Gavin Renfrew, the WKRV with a forecast for today. It's a 50% chance of showers and thunderstorms after 2 p.m., partly sunny at the high near 84. Tonight, a 40% chance of showers and thunderstorms mainly before 9 p.m., partly cloudy at the low around 67. Monday, a 20% chance of showers and thunderstorms after 2 p.m., partly sunny at the high near 83. That night, mostly clear at the low around 66. Tuesday, sunny at the high near 85. Tuesday night, mostly clear at the low around 66. Wednesday, sunny at the high near 87. Wednesday night, a 20% chance of showers and thunderstorms after 1 a.m. Mostly clear with a low around 70. And that's a look at your WKRV weather forecast for today.

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The bigger the hair, the better on a Bon Jovi weekend. 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

0: Dennis and Police here with Jack Kelly. 4th of July weekend. Hopefully you're having a good time. Be safe. Ever watch the TV show Reacher on Prime Video? Good series. And we've been waiting for season number 4, and Prime Video announced it this week. Season number 4 of Reacher will debut on Prime Video August 12th.
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8: 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Fayette County Fair gets underway on Thursday. Thursday at 7 p.m. will be the Fayette County Fair Parade. 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
1: This is Gavin Renfrew with the WKRV with a forecast for today. It's a 50% chance of showers and thunderstorms after 2 p.m., partly sunny at a high near 84. Tonight, a 40% chance of showers and thunderstorms mainly before 9 p.m., partly cloudy with a low around 67. Monday, a 20% chance of showers and thunderstorms after 2 p.m., partly sunny at a high near 83. That night, mostly clear with a low around 66. Tuesday, sunny at the high near 85. Tuesday night, mostly clear with a low around 66. Wednesday, sunny at the high near 87. Wednesday night, a 20% chance of showers and thunderstorms after 1 a.m. Mostly clear with a low around 70. And that's a look at your WKRV weather forecast for today.

0: Bon Jovi on our Bon Jovi weekend. You give love a bad name. Here we are, 4th of July weekend. Nice and cool in a movie theater, right? Maybe you need to go cool off somewhere. Here's the top movies. Toy Story 5 is number 1. Number 2 is Supergirl. Number 3, Obsession. Number 4 movie, Jackass, Best and Last. And the number 5 movie in theaters everywhere, Disclosure Day. 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
10: This is Gavin Renfrew of WKRV with a forecast for today. It's a 50% chance of showers and thunderstorms after 2 p.m., partly sunny at the high near 84. Tonight, a 40% chance of showers and thunderstorms mainly before 9 p.m., partly cloudy at the low around 67. Monday, a 20% chance of showers and thunderstorms after 2 p.m., partly sunny at the high near 83. That night, mostly clear at the low around 66. Tuesday, sunny at the high near 85. Tuesday night, mostly clear at the low around 66. Wednesday, sunny at the high near 87. Wednesday night, a 20% chance of showers and thunderstorms after 1 a.m. Mostly clear with a low around 70. And that's a look at your WKRV weather forecast for today.
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0: Good luck to the USA World Cup soccer team. Round of 16 tomorrow, they play Belgium. Go USA. Now Brian Adams cuts like a knife.

0: Night Ranger, don't tell me you love me. Here on 4th of July weekend, big drinking weekend. 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
10: 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It's brought to you by Durbin's Overhead Door. 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Fayette County Fair gets underway on Thursday. 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

a blow dry, a fluff, and Richie Sambora on guitar. 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The bigger the hair, the better on a Bon Jovi weekend. 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
1: This is Gavin Renforth of WKRV with a forecast for today. It's a 50% chance of showers and thunderstorms after 2 p.m., partly sunny at the high near 84. Tonight, a 40% chance of showers and thunderstorms mainly before 9 p.m., partly cloudy at the low around 67. Monday, a 20% chance of showers and thunderstorms after 2 p.m., partly sunny at the high near 83. That night, mostly clear at the low around 66. Tuesday, sunny at the high near 85. Tuesday night, mostly clear at the low around 66. Wednesday, sunny at the high near 87. Wednesday night, a 20% chance of showers and thunderstorms after 1 a.m., mostly clear with the low around 70. And that's a look at your WKRV weather forecast for today.

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0: Hi there, Will Upton stepping in with Daryl Hall and John Oates. Here's Rich Girl.
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0: lots of the all-time best of Bon Jovi taking center stage. On a Bon Jovi weekend, there's Born to Be My Baby. Will 7 hours of sleep do it for you? 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
10: This is Gavin Renfrew, the WKRV with a forecast for today. It's a 50% chance of showers and thunderstorms after 2 p.m., partly sunny at a high near 84. Tonight, a 40% chance of showers and thunderstorms mainly before 9 p.m., partly cloudy at a low around 67. Monday, a 20% chance of showers and thunderstorms after 2 p.m., partly sunny at a high near 83. That night, mostly clear at a low around 66. Tuesday, sunny at the high near 85. Tuesday night, mostly clear at the low around 66. Wednesday, sunny at the high near 87. Wednesday night, a 20% chance of showers and thunderstorms after 1 a.m. Mostly clear with the low around 70. And that's a look at your WKRV weather forecast for today.
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0: Hi there, Will Upton working the weekend with you with Soul Asylum now. It's Runaway Train.

0: go-go's and our lips are sealed. Have you got plans for a summer vacation? 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And if you got a woman going on this vacation, here are things a survey says she most wants to do. Try new foods, explore the culture, and of course, shopping all rank high. But more than anything, over half the women surveyed say their top vacation priority is simply relaxing. I say I'm with them.
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10: 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It's brought to you by Durbin's Overhead Door. 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Fayette County Fair gets underway on Thursday. 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

0: It's a Bon Jovi weekend, playing some of that band's all-time best. There's Lay Your Hands on Me, Will Upton with you. 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Whether you're blabbing about your massive hangover from last night or moping about your transmission blowing up, broadcasting even seemingly harmless personal stuff at work could come back to haunt you.
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1: This is Gavin Renfrew, the WKRV with the forecast for today. It's a 50% chance of showers and thunderstorms after 2 p.m., partly sunny at a high near 84. Tonight, a 40% chance of showers and thunderstorms mainly before 9 p.m., partly cloudy with a low around 67. Monday, a 20% chance of showers and thunderstorms after 2 p.m., partly sunny at a high near 83. That night, mostly clear with a low around 66. Tuesday, sunny at the high near 85. Tuesday night, mostly clear with a low around 66. Wednesday, sunny at the high near 87. Wednesday night, a 20% chance of showers and thunderstorms after 1 a.m. Mostly clear with a low around 70. And that's a look at your WKRV weather forecast for today.

0: Wow, did you hear that last song? Okay, good, good. That means we're still on the air. Just checking.
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0: 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Any excuse for a party, I guess, but I'm not sure expecting presents is a great idea.
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8: 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Fayette County Fair gets underway on Thursday. 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
1: This is Gavin Renfrew, the WKRV with the forecast for today. It's a 50% chance of showers and thunderstorms after 2 p.m., partly sunny at the high near 84. Tonight, a 40% chance of showers and thunderstorms mainly before 9 p.m., partly cloudy at the low around 67. Monday, a 20% chance of showers and thunderstorms after 2 p.m., partly sunny at the high near 83. That night, mostly clear at the low around 66. Tuesday, sunny at the high near 85. Tuesday night, mostly clear at the low around 66. Wednesday, sunny at the high near 87. Wednesday night, a 20% chance of showers and thunderstorms after 1 a.m. Mostly clear with a low around 70. And that's a look at your WKRV weather forecast for today.

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0: It's a Bon Jovi weekend, and that's the very first hit for the band, Runaway. 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
9: This is Gavin Renfrew, the WKRV with a forecast for today. It's a 50% chance of showers and thunderstorms after 2 p.m., partly sunny at the high near 84. Tonight, a 40% chance of showers and thunderstorms mainly before 9 p.m., partly cloudy at the low around 67. Monday, a 20% chance of showers and thunderstorms after 2 p.m., partly sunny at the high near 83. That night, mostly clear at the low around 66. Tuesday, sunny at the high near 85. Tuesday night, mostly clear at the low around 66. Wednesday, sunny at the high near 87. Wednesday night, a 20% chance of showers and thunderstorms after 1 a.m. Mostly clear with a low around 70. And that's a look at your WKRV weather forecast for today.
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11: This is severe weather season. Severe thunderstorms and tornadoes can develop rapidly. At WKRV and WPME, we'll keep you informed when severe weather is a possibility. 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We'll bring you the latest forecasts from the National Weather Service and current radar reports. 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

0: the motels and suddenly last summer. Here's word to the wise. Remember where you stash your secret gin, lest you end up like a guy in the UK who was accused of stabbing his brother in a fight that started over a missing bottle of gin. Thankfully, the stabbed brother really only received a scratch, and the bottle of gin was found under the kitchen sink behind some cleaning products right where the brother who owned it had hidden it. You see, if you're gonna have a secret gin stash, you gotta remember where your secret stash is stashed.
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10: 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Fayette County Fair gets underway on Thursday. 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
1: This is Gavin Renfro with the WKRV with the forecast for tonight. A 40% chance of showers and thunderstorms, mainly before 9 p.m. Partly cloudy, low around 67. Tomorrow, a 20% chance of showers and thunderstorms after 2 p.m., partly sunny at the high near 83. Monday night, mostly clear with a low around 66. Tuesday, sunny at the high near 85. Tuesday night, mostly clear with a low around 66. Wednesday, sunny at the high near 87. Wednesday night, a 20% chance of showers and thunderstorms after 1 a.m., mostly clear with a low around 70. And that's a look at WKRV with the forecast for today.

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Up ahead, I'm going to help you avoid being the curse of the coffee shop. Stick with me for that. Now Stevie Nicks and Tom Petty will stop dragging my heart around.

0: Red Skies from The Fix. If you'd like to avoid being an outcast at your local cafe, try to avoid these behaviors. Holding up the line, hogging a large table with just one person, conducting loud phone calls, bringing in outside food, ordering a complicated drink that isn't on the menu, and leaving a mess. Those, according to etiquette experts, are some of the rudest things you can do at a coffee shop. So, you know, try not to do them.
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10: 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It's brought to you by Durbin's Overhead Door. 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Fayette County Fair gets underway on Thursday. 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
1: This is Gavin Renfro with the WKRV with a forecast for tonight. A 40% chance of showers and thunderstorms, mainly before 9 p.m. Partly cloudy, the low around 67. Tomorrow, a 20% chance of showers and thunderstorms after 2 p.m. Partly sunny, the high near 83. Monday night, mostly clear, the low around 66. Tuesday, sunny, the high near 85. Tuesday night, mostly clear, the low around 66. Wednesday, sunny at the high near 87. Wednesday night, a 20% chance of showers and thunderstorms after 1 a.m. Mostly clear, with a low around 70. And that's a look at WKRV with the forecast for today.

0: a blow dry, a fluff, and Richie Sambora on guitar. I'll be there for you. The bigger the hair, the better on a Bon Jovi weekend.
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0: A Bon Jovi weekend rolls on with Wanted Dead or Alive right there. 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
10: This again, Renfro, the WKRV with the forecast for tonight. A 40% chance of showers and thunderstorms, mainly before 9 p.m. Partly cloudy, low around 67. Tomorrow, a 20% chance of showers and thunderstorms after 2 p.m. Partly sunny, at the high near 83. Monday night, mostly clear, low around 66. Tuesday, sunny at the high near 85. Tuesday night, mostly clear, low around 66. Wednesday, sunny at the high near 87. Wednesday night, a 20% chance of showers and thunderstorms after 1 a.m. Mostly clear, low around 70. And that's a look at your WKRV weather forecast for today.
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0: Hi there, what up? Today is my name with some Sheryl Crow, and All I Want to Do.

0: fabulous Thunderbirds with Tough Enough. Cats typically have 18 toes. I didn't know that and never really pondered it, but one cat named Toby well outdid that, being born with 28 toes. That ties the record for most toes on a cat with a Canadian kitty named Jake, who was born in 2002. Toby's owners say he's in good health despite his unusual feet, which don't cause him any discomfort or mobility issues.
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12: 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It's brought to you by Durbin's Overhead Door. 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Fayette County Fair gets underway on Thursday. 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
14: 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Is your air conditioner ready for the months ahead? 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
15: 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Why, yes. Yes, it does. It's a celebration 250 years in the making. Raise the flag and celebrate your freedoms with us. Happy birthday, America. 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

0: Hey, Bon Jovi weekend in progress with I'll Be There For You. Hi there, my name's Will Upton. Both diet and exercise are vital to weight loss, but when it comes to keeping off the pounds, a regular workout is more important than what you eat. A university study finds physical activity is more important than diet in preventing an individual from putting back on any weight they'd already lost. So if you want to keep those pounds you've lost away, you may have to outrun them.
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